0: Hi, this is Buddy. Hold tight, you're slowly
1: 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Catch a grenade
2: 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This is Kylie Minogue. 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

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Hasam halum gilum dasa, nia gulum lulum sasa. Hasam halum gilum.

0: Hi, this is Buddy. Hold tight, you're slowly
1: 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I'm Bruno Mars. That's your grenade
2: for ya. This is Kylie Minogue. When I got my back up against the
3: wall. Richtung Radio. Richtung Radio.

said, I suppose you've heard about Alice. Well, I rushed to the window.

Yeah, Frisco Disco in the house. Skeeter Don Dada, y'all know what it is. It's a one-way ticket to fun. I wanna see everybody put their hands.

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Y'all better get y'all tickets, cause it's a one-way destination of fun. Frisco Disco in the house.

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1: Katyát felkötni!

Don't watch that. 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The nuttiest sound around. So if you're coming off the street and you're beginning to feel the heat, well, listen, Buster, you better start to move your feet to the rockin'est, rock-steady beat of madness.